0: en todas partes.
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2: If she holler, if she holler, let her.

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I just spent a half a meal on a chandelier. Now you trying to cut me off like a light switch. 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
1: This is the most epic remix ever played in the fucking history, so play it, compa Sebas.

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Now I had, I thought about wreaking havoc on an opposition, kind of shocking, they want a static with precision. I'm automatic, quarterback, I ain't talking, second packet, pack it up, I don't panic, batter up, who the back?

I don't think it's a coincidence that I express myself in the world of the arts. I was blessed to have art surrounding the ghetto that I'm from.

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Deportes. 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You think I worry about hell when I'm living in heaven? Life is a